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We the town and tell the people. And Mega FM. 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See me I say? 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Where's come back again? 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Him a go mash it up again. 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Because ready for them. 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Man works. 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Yeah. 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Man works. 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Me know you're ready for them. Purple man say that. See me I say?

Wake the town and tell the people. Reggae program. Selector Man Works. Mega FM Radio 88.9 in Guadeloupe. It's your girl Nikisha Bond saying, you are awesome. I'm so in love with Selector Man Works. I'm so in love with you. It's a girl Nikisha Bond saying, Man Works, you better keep that music playing.

toujou bon, nou e portan mel pi e portan pou nou bon. Se sa mwen di, Guadeloupe fwe mwen yo. Yeah man, this is Big Haitian. Anywhere in the world I am at, I listen to Mega FM, straight up Guadeloupe. Same, you tell you where me from, where me from, where me from, man work, bless up.

Hey, why are you dropping me home? I want to spend the night with you. 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I want to carry your child. I want to have our own house together.